people exist before they're allowed to be free. Yes, and how many times can a man turn his head and pretend that he just

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They go into the 7-Eleven, and I keep walking. 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

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And I touched your face, narcotic mindfulness, Mary Jane. And I called

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2: You might know of the original sin. You might know how to play with fire.

She wants to play with the toys a while. And school's out early, and soon we'll be learning, and the lesson today is